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Roger Vignoles at the piano, accompanying Eric Grunberg on the violin, performing music from Hubert Parry's Violin Sonata in D, bringing balance to Morning Light on Classic 107, presented by Body Measure, and bringing the show to a close for this Thursday, July the 16th of 2026. My name is Nolan Kaler. If you missed our conversations this morning with Sandra Horst, the chorus master of the Canadian Opera Company and a conductor here at the Banff Centre, or if you missed our conversation with Jesse Krause about Babel, with the Real Gentlemen's Choir at the Winnipeg Fringe Festival. 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We'll send you off in a solo classical music flight for the next couple of hours, but we'll send you off with some jollity courtesy of Jupiter from Gustav Holst's The Planets, performed by the Montreal Symphony Orchestra. My name is Nolan Kaler, and I'll talk to you again in a couple of hours on Intermezzo.

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by Gene Lemon and Tafel Music. Just excellent. You're listening to the Diamond Lane here on Winnipeg's Classic 107, and my name is Chris Wolf. Stay tuned. Coming up at the top of the 4 o'clock hour today, I'll be putting to air the conversation that I had with Brendan McKean and Melissa Langdon. Brendan McKean is the executive director of Manitoba Underground Opera, and Sarah Langdon is the director of this show that MUO is putting on for the Fringe Festival called Sweat. It sounds like a truly fascinating opera. It's all about the garment industry. So we're going to hear that conversation with Melissa Langdon and Brendan McKean from Manitoba Underground Opera coming up at 4, so stay tuned for that. We're going to stay with Venetians and hear music of Francesco Cavalli. We're going to hear a selection from his Vespers. Francesco Cavalli worked for many years as the organist at St. Mark's Basilica, and he was actually hired by Claudio Monteverdi. What we're going to hear is the Dixie Dominus to come from Cavalli's Vespers. It's performed by Concerto Palatino, and they're led by Charles Toth.